Our main work ahead is going to be one of the cello sonatas by a very prolific pianist composer from Russia named Anton Rubinstein. I think it's one of his very best compositions, and I'm eager to share it with you. I'm Peter Van de Graaff. That will be the cello sonata number 2. First, we have some Handel to contrast the music up ahead. Here is the coronation anthem, Zadok the Priest, and it's performed by the Vienna Boys Choir and Viennensis Chorus with the Volksoper Chamber Orchestra, this by George Frederick Handel.

heard members of the Academy Chamber Ensemble on WCLV. That's a subset of the Academy of St. Martin in the Fields. That's the finale from Mozart's Divertimento No. 1. That's Kürschel 113 from 1771. Our high today will be 80 with thunderstorms and then mostly cloudy skies later.

0: That was by the German composer Wilhelm Kaiser Lindemann. He wrote that in 2000. He called it a set of variations, of Brazilian variations, the 12 in Bossa Nova. It is his Opus 36, played by the cellists of the Berlin Philharmonic. Next hour, the movie quiz at 8:25, and then you're going to hear from the fellow who is the organist tonight at the Silent Film Festival screening of The General.
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3: BBC News with Moira Alderson. The United Nations is warning of a serious decline in the amount of fresh water stored on the Earth's surface. Rivers and lakes are drying up while glaciers are retreating, according to a report out on Thursday. The UN's annual report on water resources also points out that the increasingly erratic weather caused by climate change is predicted to cause both floods and drought. Celeste Saulo is the world.